0: with a smile on your face. Don't bring everybody down like this. Don't worry. It will soon pass, whatever it is. Don't worry, be happy.
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I can wait all night. What's it gonna be, boy? Yes or no? What's it gonna be, boy? Yes or no?

you carry on abusing, you'll be robbed from us. I refuse to lose another friend to drugs. Just come home.